0: 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Radio Niederösterreich.
1: 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Just relax, take it easy. You're still young, that's your fault. There's so much you have to know.

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1: 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Other things just make you swear and curse. When you're chewing on life's gristle, don't grumble, give a whistle.

night like this, warmed by a stolen kiss, for I was lonely, and she was lonely.